0: everybody knows that all the people don't have liberties, all the people don't have freedom, all the people don't have justice, and all the people don't have power, so that means none of us do. Take this country and change it. Turn it upside down and put the last first and the first last. Not only for black people, but for all people.
1: To read about the flood, happened a long time ago in Tupelo, Mississippi. There were 1,000 lives destroyed. It rained. Both night and day. The poor people was worried. 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You could hear many people crying loud. 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You're the only one that we can turn to. That's been a long time ago. A little town way back in Mississippi, in Tupelo.

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I know you read about it, 'cause I'll never forget it. The mighty flood in Tupelo, Mississippi, been years ago.

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Remember that. 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

0: It's all
1: 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You look for the person who will benefit and, you know...

Sure. I'll just check with the boys down at the crime lab. They got four more detectives working on the case. They got us working in shifts.

Berlin today is a city divided, with the eastern sector under the cruel domination of communism and West Berlin part of the free world. Located only a stone's throw from the fashionable Kurfürstendamm, the Broadway of Berlin, we encounter the Fair Lady Film Bar, where a Bunda Vita, the bosom bountiful, is about to begin her act of primitive passion. Capacity crowds flock to see a Bunda Vita, fantastically developed, exercise her magnificent pectoral pulchritude as she wantonly entertains the sporting crowds of Berlin with fierce intensity.

into the flesh-eating ghouls. All persons who die during this crisis, from whatever cause, will come back to life to seek human victims unless their bodies are first disposed of by cremation. Our news...

1 minute to abandon ship. The ship will automatically destruct in T minus 1 minute.

found that perfect someone. But you know, finding that perfect someone is more than handing over a $100 bill at your passenger window or going to awkward speed dating nights and hoping you meet some other desperado. It's about a ticking clock. It's that message in the back of your head that says bang everything in sight. That's evolution's way of keeping the species going. But once you've found that special someone, you want to know, how old is she really? She says 31, but maybe you've got doubts. Hi, I'm Ed Michaels with RCD Personal Research. 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It's time to know the truth.

the L divinity. I can't keep to be strong, to be front in the midst of the bush, to be free, Egyptian and Kush, at the behest of the council of angels, judges giving inputs to the rulers of countries and regions of the giant embodiment, applying the science, building the interpretive altars, ascending and descending, defiant, this McMahon and O.M.

0: who came from the sky.
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1: Overleft, arcane secret, spirit inhabited, a guidance for those who have found themselves, relying on wire mesh, artillery firing, pursuing earthly desires.

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papers of the human zoo. 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

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I pen a psychedelic injected. 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It say black don't crack. 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The student might be the one to school you on many lessons. 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When you man have your daughters, you'll see how important I am. No capping any scriptures if I'm lying, I'm dying. I might serenade myself. 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You follow the fashion me while I was on some other shit. On some distant lover shit. Heating up the oven quick. Seeing what we're doing over here will have you jumping shit. Right now, this ain't music one overlooks. So in doing that, you must be as dumb as you look. It's funny, I find it funny, our relationship with money. We already mentally spent the damn

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This is wrong. It arouses contempt in the cop heart. Make the bastard chase you. He will follow.

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But did you know that Africa is the place where the body of the first man was found? My daddy says that makes it the place where all people originated from. That means...

On July the 2nd, 1993, I'm serving time for armed robbery. 4 o'clock in the morning, I was sleeping in my cell. I heard a whistle blow.

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0: Camminate mo su Radio Giroma, questo è il reggae, reggae del Salento e tutti i massicci, brucia moi!
1: I was up in the morning with the TV blaring, brush my teeth, sitting watching the news. All the beaches were closed, the ocean was a red sea, but there was no one there to part it in two. There was no fresh salad, cause there's hypers in the cabin. Staten Island disappeared at noon. And they say the Midwest is in great distress, and NASA blew up the moon. The ozone layer has no ozone anymore, and you're gonna leave me for the guy next door. I'm sick of you. I'm sick of you. They arrested the mayor for an illegal favor, sold the Empire State to Japan. And Oliver North married William C. Cord and gave birth to a little Tehran. And the Ayatollah bought a nuclear warship. If he dies, he wants to go out in style. And there's nothing to eat that don't carry the stink of some human waste dumped in the Nile. But one thing is certain.

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Doctors say this is a medical advance. They say the bad makes the good and there's something to be learned in every human experience. 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
1: Si rende indegno degli onori che le ambisce con troppa verità.

0: Man, you know me. 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
1: Uh-huh.
0: I know everybody in town. When you give me another case to work on?
1: Well, see, you're out there, man. Give us one to work on.

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0: gotta understand the path that you're going on, everybody can't go. 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Everybody can't go where you're going.
1: Wait. You had five times that you were killed in five different places.
2: Yes, you see, it was true every single time.

0: was actually looking around the web, and somebody else had already done it. They'd, it's got a frequency synthesizer on it, so it does all of the channels on medium wave, just off of a something divided down to 9 kHz, and then one of these MC1460 phase lock loops and an 8-pin dip switch. So bye bye crystals.
1: Yes. Ah, this takes us back to our early days.

0: get the fever.
1: I was always eating fudge, but I wanted to snack on something else.
0: The front is white and pure. The back is dark and naughty.
2: What about nuts?
0: You'll love the nuts.
2: God.
0: Which side will you try first? Zebra Bar. It satisfies your exotic cravings, whatever they are.
3: Zebra.
0: Put it in your mouth.

the slow drag, crawling inward, the terrible stench of lies sweeping the mouths of the people, a rat pissing on cotton, a self-administered needle in the arm, zombie stares.

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0: migrants looting the land, the tentacles of the local elite, neighboring responsibility, corporations mining, the World Bank and the IMF. Tell them, talk about the blood. Talk about the blood. Vanishing vision, scarcely strangling the givers with everything to lose. The censorship. The censorship, the dank jail cell. Tell them. Talk about the blood. The death machines in our palms. Scrolling the death machines in our palms. Tell them. Talk about it. Talk about. The blood.
1: I know it.

0: ninepence.
1: I'm not dead.
0: What?
2: Nothing. Here's your ninepence.
1: I'm not dead.
0: Here. He says he's not dead.
2: Yes, he is.
1: I'm not.
0: He isn't?
2: Well, he will be soon. He's very ill.
1: I'm getting better.
2: No, you're not. You'll be stone dead in a moment.
0: Oh, I can't take him like that. It's against regulations.
1: I don't want to go on the cart.
2: Oh, don't be such a baby.
0: I can't take him.
1: I feel fine.
2: Well, do us a favour.
0: I can't.
2: Well, can you hang around a couple of minutes? He won't be long.
0: No, I've got to go to Robinson's. They've lost 9 today.
2: Well, when's your next run?
0: Thursday.
1: You think I'll go for a walk?
2: You're not fooling anyone, you know. Look, isn't there something you can do?
1: I feel happy. I feel happy.
0: Oh, thanks very much.

You're Mr. Lebowski. I'm the dude. So that's what you call me, you know? That or his dudeness or duder or, you know, El Duderino, if you're not into the whole brevity thing.

keeps getting worse? Is your commute taking longer and longer because of traffic jams? It's not your fault. It's someone else's. Tired of watching people on the bus earn special privileges by traveling in a bus-only lane? You can vote to change the future of traffic in San Andreas. Vote yes on Proposition 602. By opening up the bus lanes and paving over train routes, you'll fly across town. People don't have a right to cheap transport. The Constitution is very clear on this. Remember, it's only a small step from mass transit to communism. Proposition 602. Vote yes. It's all about you.

0: No.
1: Is there something wrong with me? It's my weight, isn't it?
0: No, you're great. Just the way you are.
2: Erectile dysfunction is more common than you think, especially due to the fatigue and alcohol abuse that often accompanies taking home a large, needy girl from the bar late at night. That's why there's Mollus. Don't let your penis let you down. Mollus overrides the dignity and disgust that often result from a sexual encounter with a desperate girl, so you can have the confidence and stamina to make an impression that lasts.
1: Wow, that was incredible.
3: Can I see you tomorrow?
0: Yeah, listen, could you use the back door so my friends don't see you?
1: Asshole!
2: Ask your bartender about Mollus, or order online from any number of disreputable Mexican pharmacists. Mollus is Vesuvius citrate and should be taken with alcohol. Mollus, respect be damned.

But don't you miss in your one infant in quick Senka Kiawa in quick Aoyak in Klimis Aso Kitlaya Tochin in Metz in Chok Ninok Lamat Nigmati Nik Ilamik Nitlapopoya

Yes, I killed him. I killed him for money. And for a woman. I didn't get the money and I didn't get the woman. Pretty, isn't it?

We've got to build so much strength in building our community that if they come to get one person, they're going to have to mess with us all. That's what we got to do. That's what we got to do. We've got to build so much strength inside our community so that when LBJ says, come here, boy, to my war, we say, hell no, we ain't going.

make a man dream. Ozempic and promethazine make a man lean. Mars daddy jet lag make a bitch real mean. Turn into a meme, make a big scene. Broadcast it on the whole block live from the black box. Phone call, liberation or entrapment. Mercury in retrograde at midnight, all was well. But suddenly the box became engulfed with a beam of light. Somebody get some pussies tonight.

0: Yeah. This black box need a black ox. This black box is crack rocks, coded and COVID sponsored and hosted. Like check in the yes box on a love letter, they go together. Black box. Like Snoopy and Woodstock, they flew around. Never found black box when the plane went down. Ooh, codified and codeine, them niggas famous now. Same niggas shame us now. Black box, it's a dark place with no face. Thief in the night, no trace. 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Back in the past, it was no race. Back up that ass, shake it fast with no haste.
1: You a fine motherfucker, won't you?
0: Yeah, black box can be a place of life and death. But outside, in the air, is where the portal is. Khadija and Harriet on a golden chariot, flying high nine ETH above the Dipper, while you greasing clippers, pleasing strippers. But if you need it quicker, weed and liquor, live on TikTok, blasted on the

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False alarm, luck of the Irish for meeting Lucky Charms.

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I was so scared, but I knew they would find me. I'd never been so hungry. Daddy taught me how to fashion a knife out of a stick, and I tried to catch me a rabbit, but that old rabbit was faster than me. One day I came out of the clearing and I started exploring the edges of the woods, and there was this oddly covered plate. I pulled back the fabric and it was dripping with gravy and biscuits and grits and fatback. I knew it might be a trap, but my stomach defied me, and it became routine. Each day will be set further out of reach, and each day I would inch a bit closer towards home, a new home, home, a new home, home, a new home. I am a child of the wind. Even Daddy said so. We used to race, and I would always win. And he'd say, run, baby, run, run like the wind. That's it, the wind. Memory is the most unusual thing. One day, I never knew how they found me in those woods, but their love drew me close somehow. I never saw Mama again, and I somehow knew that Daddy had walked on. Many years later, I had heard that Mama had died in the asylum. It hurt me so. I prayed she wasn't taken in her lonesomeness. Those hooded bastards beat her senses to the point where she could not remember their transgressions. That's good, I suppose. I am a child of the wind, even Daddy said so. We used to race and I would always win. And he'd say, run, baby, run, run like the wind. That's it, the wind. Memory is the most unusual thing. Someday, as the evening shades are drawn and this day comes to an end, I am reminded that the shades of life are being drawn with me. My physical windows will soon be darkened. As I sit here and try and write, my mind has gone many places. I am not the person I have been. Well, things could be worse. It's so long for now. Forgive us, we pray. Forgive us, we pray. Forgive us, we pray. Child of the wind, even Daddy said so. We used to race and I would always win. And he'd say, run, baby, run, run like that wind. That's it, the wind. Memory is the most unusual thing.

culture that I come out of is not primitive. Although we are forcibly fed Hostess Twinkies, knee-high, Mission orange soda for breakfast, we're angry because they did not put Willie Mays on the cereal box. Later, Allegheny syrup took his face. Okay, who decides who is who? Who decides who is who? Who is important? Don't let the moon blush. You can't rush the sun when it's rising in the sky. You can't rush the rain when it's falling to the ground. Smiles in the snow equal sound. We'll go round and round and round and round and round, fishing in a dead sea. Please, please, somebody

I know what you're thinking, Punk. You're thinking, did he fire 6 shots or only 5? Now, to tell you the truth, I forgot myself in all this excitement.

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I see little children standing on the edge of clouds, waiting for angels to return. They look into the sky and see their own faces, followed by the silhouettes of five musicians carrying string instruments. They are not going over the rainbow, but inside the rainbow.

I never gave these stories much credence. But particularly in view of some of the other things that have happened, I find them difficult to put out of my mind.